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1: Good evening. I'm Donna Cheek with a last look at your KCBX weather forecast for tonight and tomorrow. It's currently 68 in Salinas, 64 in Atascadero, 67 in Santa Maria, 66 in Santa Barbara, and here at the KCBX studios in San Luis Obispo, it's 68 degrees. Into the weekend, expect cloudy skies to still be in place with a small chance for light marine drizzle each morning. Tomorrow in the inland valleys, Salinas is expecting a high of 68. Paso Robles, 77. Atascadero, 71. And Solvang will see a high of 75 degrees. In the coastal valleys, San Luis Obispo will see 71 and Santa Maria, 70. And along the coast, Morro Bay will see 66. Avila Beach will have a high of 68. And Santa Barbara will see 69 degrees. 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
2: You've arrived at the Club Mackenzie, featuring a cultural epicenter.

The Harlem and New York jazz scene of the 1920s was driven by several connecting factors, one of which was the Great Migration, but the bigger picture, Harlem. It became the cultural epicenter for the arts in that decade. At the center of that was bandleader and pianist Duke Ellington and pianist personality Fats Waller. Here they are with Cotton Club Stomp and Red Hot Damn.

Thomas Fats Waller, born and raised in Harlem. So he saw everything that was going on during the Renaissance, as it was referred to. He became a prominent stride pianist and personality, oversized, by the time he was in his teens. At 14, he got his first professional job playing at a movie theater in the silent films. Then he was hired by the Lincoln Theater, shortly after that, to play the organ. You heard him with the 1927 recording of Red Hot Dan. On the other side, Cotton Club Stomp, Duke Ellington, who became the epitome of Harlem sound in 1927-28. Here's Baron Lee and his Blue Ribbon Band with Wild Waves, followed by the young upcoming pianist of the early 1930s, Garland Wilson, Memories of You, and the trendsetter Louis Armstrong with his orchestra, Tiger Rag.

By the time of this recording, Tiger Rag 1930, Louis Armstrong was recognized as the leader in cornet and trumpet playing for the next couple of decades. We also heard Garland Wilson, Memories of You, starting off Baron Lee with his Blue Ribbon Band, and you recognize the important influence of Duke Ellington in his style, especially the growling instruments. Harlem became the heart. The neighborhood transformed from a vibrant black cultural hub, home to legendary venues like Savoy Ballroom. In fact, you couldn't walk a city block without running into several clubs. It was just remarkable. Jazz became the pop music of the day, a cultural epicenter on this edition of the Club McKenzie. I'll be right back.

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Stay with us till 7:30 for Carl Sonny Leyland and Rhythm Retrospective.

Cab Calloway got us started with this three-record set on Redmond Orchestra in Doing the New Lowdown. Harlan Lattimore and his Connie Zinn Orchestra with Chant of the Weed, ending up with Duke Ellington's Jazz Lips. Ellington set the standard for big band swing in the 1920s, formerly held by Fletcher Henderson. Part of the reason was most of the compositions were his, and he would involve some of the performers with him to co-write the songs. Speaking of writers, the poets, the writers, the intellectuals celebrated black cultural expression, giving jazz cultural prestige alongside its popular appeal. Back to Duke Ellington now with Breakfast Dance and Redmond's Orchestra. How you feeling? Closing out Cab Calloway, Father's Got Glasses On.

Say, Mandy Green, that dark time queen, never seems to hold her man. For control, so I am told, made them all turn on the fan. But she's changed her mind and how. This is how she courts them now. She says, how you feeling? What's your hurry? Deep bow, deep bow, deep bow. How you feeling? What's your hurry? Tell me who you wild about now. You know, I need someone that's sweet and nice and send my soul straight to paradise. How you feeling? But what's your hurry? Deep bow, deep bow, deep bow. Oh, how you feeling? What's your hurry? Be deep and bad and bad and deep and bad. How you feeling? What's your hurry? Tell me who you wild about now. You know, I've been to France, I've been to Rome. Nothing there I can't get at home. Oh, how you feeling? What's your hurry?

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You're back with the Club McKenzie, your 1920s jazz speakeasy and a cultural epicenter. Within a few years after the 1920s, jazz became the fallback on everything that went wrong. Wait a minute, it couldn't have been the lack of regulation on the financial markets, after all. One of the worst ideas in investing was buying stock on margin. Put $10 down and buy $100 worth of stock. What could go wrong? Then there was the worst political decision of the decade or century, the Volstead Act, also known as Prohibition. It had a paradoxical effect. By driving drinking underground, it fueled the speakeasy culture. Speakeasies needed entertainment. Hello, jazz became the soundtrack of what underground nightlife was all about, spreading rapidly through illicit venues. Here's Harlem Camp Meeting, Cab Calloway and the orchestra. Buck and Bubbles follow up with Oh Lady Be Good, and then Claude Hopkins with his orchestra, Mush Mouth.

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This one like one of good old revival days. 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Look at it. The red day. 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
1: 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Swing them, sisters. Swing them. This is the kind of camp meetings we have in Harlem. Yeah, man. Beat it out, Brother Payne. Beat it out there, son. Swing them, cats. Yeah, man. Easy now, easy now. Look out, brother. Tell me all about it, brother. Is you ready? Is you ready? So help me, you is.
2: Yeah, man.

0: Lady, be good. Come on, lady, please be good. Please be good to that boy.
1: Don't tell her nothing.
0: Let her go ahead. He's just a lonesome little babe in the woods, yeah. Come on, lady, listen to me now. Hear me talking to you. Please be good to that boy.
1: You know she's gonna have a way.
0: Oh, have some pity. He's just a lonely little boy up here in this great big city.
1: Don't say nothing. She ain't got a winter coat yet.
0: Oh, cute and lovely. Lady, be good. Listen to me, please. Lady, be good to that boy.
1: That's all right. Let me talk to him. Come here.

very popular song of the 1920s picked up by Claude Hopkins and his orchestra. A couple of notes. Important to the decade was the recording industry and radio amplifying everything. The early 20s saw an explosion of phonograph records and radio broadcasts carrying New York jazz internationally. Then there was the economic opportunity. It drew musicians from all over the country to New York, which offered the best venues, the biggest audiences, the most lucrative record contracts. In other words, money. So there you are, a cultural epicenter, starting in Harlem. Here we are now with Dinah, Louis Armstrong's orchestra, and Ridin' But Walkin', Fats Waller and his buddies.

So there we are with Harlan's native son, Fats Waller, Handful of Keys, a cultural epicenter. I hope you enjoyed the broadcast. If you have any questions, write to me at rathbunproductions@gmail.com. Thank you so much for tuning in. This program is a distribution of Public Radio Exchange. And as all of these Harlemanians would remind you, do drive safely, but above all, stay off the running boards. For the Club McKinsey, I'm Guy Rathbun.

Well, well, well, good evening, my friends. This is Carl Sonny Leyland, and you are tuned in to the Rhythm Retrospective. As always, many thanks for joining me here. Those first two tunes of the night, we heard from Tab Smith, who, according to the cover of this 10-inch LP, is the world's greatest altoist. I don't know if that's true, but I know he did record some great music. I was familiar with him more for his late 50s rhythm and blues style instrumentals. So when I found this LP and heard him playing some what I would describe as straight ahead jazz, I was really tickled with it. So the one I chose to play for you there was an old favorite, The Sunny Side of the Street, and Tab Smith did a beautiful job on it. I'm going to play something else by him later on in the show. But for now, let's continue with our business. Second in the running, another 10-inch LP in a group called Jimmy Valentine's All-Stars. Jimmy Valentine is a made-up name. He doesn't appear to be anywhere in the personnel list, but there are such notables as George Barnes on guitar, Peanuts Hucko on clarinet, Billy Butterfield on trumpet, and Will Bradley on trombone. That's not the whole lineup, but if I name the whole lineup for every tune on every show, you'd never actually hear any music, so that's why I don't do that. Anyhow, a little more about this record. The title of it is Music to Beat By. Kind of an awkward mouthful, but perhaps they had engineered the whole project with the idea that it would appeal to the beatniks of that time. Although I'm not really sure that straight-ahead sophisticated swing would have been the kind of thing that would have appealed to beatniks. But nevertheless, there you have it. A good session, all great players. And the tune I chose to play for you there, I believe, was an intentional plagiarization of Tuxedo Junction. It was called Tompkins Cove. There's actually a pretty nice boogie tune on here, and I'm going to play that later in the show. But for now, let's continue with some piano music. We'll hear from a couple of the greats here. First up is going to be Teddy Wilson with China Boy, and then Art Tatum with Blue Skies.

So you may recall I promised I would play a boogie from that Jimmy Valentine's All-Stars 10-inch LP, and that was it. The title, One Stop Boogie, and it was a nice arrangement on a Yancey Special type bass. I should probably let you know who the piano player was. Bernie Leighton, not somebody that I know a great deal about, but I do see him crop up on certain sessions from that era. Let's go back to the beginning of the set now. I'm going to talk a little bit about Teddy Wilson, who played the opening number, China Boy, and that was a popular tune for people to shred on back in the day. Teddy was a great stylist. In fact, he invented his own style of playing jazz piano. He was a groundbreaker, and it was a revolutionary style that influenced many who came after, including the second pianist, perhaps the greatest of them all. That's what conventional wisdom would have us believe. Art Tatum, with an arrangement, and all his arrangements were fantastic, of the old... Was it Irving Berlin that wrote Blue Skies? Gosh, was it Gershwin? I'm terrible about composers. Anyhow, Blue Skies by Art Tatum. And then another Art who played the piano, Art Hodes, with a cheerful little thing called Stuff and Nonsense. He was considered a Chicago-style pianist. He had a long and fruitful career, being active from the 1930s up into the 1990s, and I was lucky enough to hear him in person at the Jazz and Heritage Festival in New Orleans towards the end of his life, but he was still in good shape musically, and it was an enjoyable performance. Right, moving along here, a couple of bebop numbers came next in the set, and while not piano showcases, they did feature a nice piano by a fella called Al Haig, and you may have recognized that style as being similar to Bud Powell, but supposedly Al Haig was not a derivative of Bud Powell. They were contemporaries and developing their styles in parallel, as it were. Both tunes were taken from a 10-inch LP called Highlights in Modern Jazz, and it was modern jazz in its day, let me assure you. And mainly, it was a feature for two tenor saxophonists. The first number, called In a Pinch, featured Wardell Gray, and the second featured Stan Getz. The title of it was Skull Buster, but no doubt the perceptive amongst you will have recognized the fact that it was built on the chord changes to that old chestnut Back Home Again in Indiana. My goodness, how many times was that tune reworked? Hopefully the ancestors of the fellow that wrote it are very rich indeed. Alright, I'll give you the names of the great musicians who played on those tunes. Apparently the bands were not identical on both because two bass players are listed. Tommy Potter, who I think played on a lot of the Charlie Parker sessions, and also Gene Ramey, who played on many good records, swing and bop. He was on Thelonious Monk's original recording of Well You Needn't, along with Art Blakey on drums. But there I go, I'm digressing, aren't I? Let's get back to the business in hand. Jimmy Rainey was on guitar, Charlie Perry on drums, Carlos Vidal on congas, and also mentioned is a singer called Terry Swope, but she was not on either of those tunes I played. I have to save her for later. It's time for the station ID. Friends, you're listening to KCBX HD1 San Luis Obispo and KNBX San Ardo. All right, we're going to get into the blues now, and from the era that I treasure the most, the 1940s. This first one comes from 1946, and I'm sure was the first time that Delta blues man, Johnny Shines, was recorded. I believe these were made for the OK label, perhaps all of these that I'm going to play you from this set. But the first one, Tennessee Woman Blues, is from 1946. As I said, Johnny Shines on vocal and probably guitar. There's speculation that Big Bill Brunsey is playing on this, and parts of it do sound like him, but Shines was a great guitarist, and I'm going to assume that he's taking the lead on this. Tennessee Woman Blues.

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That's right, yeah, boy.

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Yes, there you go, a very young Muddy Waters, just starting out in 1946 after he had arrived in Chicago, but already sounding great. He came up there from Mississippi, by the way, like many of the great blues men did. Going back to the beginning of the set, we heard Johnny Shines, Tennessee Woman Blues, that was also from 1946. And then we went back to 1941 for Memphis Minnie with I Am Sailing, accompanied by her husband, little son Joe, and a fella called Alfred Elkins, who played some kind of imitation bass, probably a wash tub or a tea chest. And he turns up on quite a few records from that era. The Big Maceo recordings come to mind. Third in the running, one of my favorites, Big Joe Williams, King of the Nine String Guitar with King Biscuit Stomp. That was from 1947. And by the way, King Biscuit was a brand of flour based out of West Helena, Arkansas, and they liked to promote their product using blues music. Another one of their guys was the great harmonica player Sonny Boy Williamson II, and in fact he called his first band the King Biscuit Boys. Right, next up, another one of my favorites, and you've heard me talk a bunch about this guy, but I'll say it again. He was a great piano player, great singer, and great songwriter, Roosevelt Sykes, with 15 cents a day. And then another female blues singer, and this lady went by the snappy title of the Yas Yas Girl. Her real name was Merline Johnson, and we heard her recorded in 1947. Good tune, Bad Whiskey Blues. Ending the set, as previously discussed, Muddy Waters with Jitterbug Blues. And time to move on here. This last set, I'm going to play a bit of rhythm and blues and rock and roll, but we're going to ease into it gently with Josh White, all by his lonesome, singing a romantic song, Call Me Darling, Call Me Sweetheart, Call Me Dear.

smiling. And a promise I see, but your true lips won't say that you care for me. Oh, my darling, if our daydreams come true.

Something called DJ Special there from alto saxophonist Tab Smith. You may recall I opened the show with his version of Sunny Side of the Street. And this tune comes from the same LP, kind of a rhythm and blues feel to it, and it definitely pointed in the direction that Tab would go by the late 1950s, transitioning from jazz into rhythm and blues, which was the thing at that time. All right, time for me to get out of here. Friends, I do appreciate you listening to the Rhythm Retrospective. Carl Sonny Leyland is my name, and please do join me again next week. Same time, same place for more fun and shenanigans. I'm going to leave you with a couple of rockabilly numbers. We're going to hear first from Louisiana fiddler and singer Link Davis, recorded for the D label in 1959, I believe. A great tune called Come Dance With Me. And taking us out, Sleepy LaBeef with I Ain't Gonna Take It No More, a tune that was unissued back in its time, but luckily became available in the 1980s, and that's when I first heard it, and it's a powerful performance in that rockabilly style. All right, my friends, until next week, fare you well.

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Oh.

you're just hauling us all. Yeah, you got me working, boss man, working around the farm. One little drink of water, 'cause you won't give me.

Good evening. Happy Friday to you and welcome to the Universal Language. I am Jerome Taylor, and this weekend, I don't know that there could be more going on in a 2 or 3 day span. Today is Juneteenth, the freedom of the slaves in Texas way back when. We got Sunday as Father's Day, as well as being the summer solstice. And rather than focus on one of those, I decided I would do a mix and just sprinkle in music appropriate for those three occurrences. And I hope you'll stick around. I hope you'll enjoy. And also, on top of all that, we have Live Oak Music Festival taking place right now, and also tomorrow, Saturday, and Sunday. And if you haven't made any plans, consider going out for one of the days. Especially if you've never been, it's just such a great experience with people and with music, and the weather's supposed to be really nice, not too hot. So go to liveoakfest.org, grab you some tickets, and head out for an afternoon. I think you'll have a good time. Anyway, I started with the Beatles and the strings-only arrangement of Eleanor Rigby. Also in there, heard Simmel with Lost Myself. Riadne Giddens gave us Waterboy. And then, in honor of my dad loved Charlie Rich. And an appropriate tune following Waterboy, that was Big Boss Man. And for the start of summer, this coming Sunday, I think it actually happens 4 or something in the morning. But that was Percy Faith and Theme from a Summer Place. Sticking with summer, let's hear one now done by Mungo Jerry, but this is a British Jamaican version of In the Summertime. And thanks for joining me.

That one goes out to my pop. That album was on regular rotation in our household growing up. The name of the album called Gets Gilberto. That one and also Jazz Samba. And those Stan Getz solos are just, they're so delicious. They're so, so, so good. And that was the cut from Stan Getz and Joao Gilberto called So Danzo Samba. Right before that, from what I referred to at the end of last year as the best release of the year, and not only that, the best release I'd heard in a long, long time. It's called The Bywater Sessions. That was John Cleary and the Monster Gentleman with Pickle for a Tickle. And right before that was NRBQ, and that was their cut called Buzu and Leona. And starting things out, referencing the start of summer, the solstice this coming Sunday, that was the Music Doctors with their version of In the Summertime. And you are listening to the Universal Language right here on Public Radio, KCBX.

I started that set out with David Crosby and Graham Nash. Just that vocal up front is astounding. And that was their selection called To the Last Whale. Also in there was Luis Bonfa with Samba de Orfeo, coming from the Black Orpheus soundtrack. And as it is June 10th today, I thought we'd go to Africa for a little bit. That music coming from East Africa, although the liner notes and all don't give reference to what particular country, but doesn't matter. It's all good from there. And that music would not have made it to our shores without days like Juneteenth and attitudes like that as well. That was Afro 70 with Hasada Yamoto. And then finishing out a tune originally done by The Who and given a different little bit of a treatment because they actually included the instrument the song refers to. That was Tajmo, which is a project by Taj Mahal and Keb Mo. And that was The Who's song Redone, the name of the song, Squeeze Box. And speaking of Squeeze Box,

can change the things around here. I need to be the governor.

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And another reminder, Live Oak Music Festival, which is taking place as I speak, also continues through the weekend at El Choro Regional Park, just outside of San Luis towards Morro Bay. 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And I do thank you for all you do to keep us up and running. All right, in that set, whoa, something fell. I started with the Rolling Stones along with Steve Riley, a cut from a really, really fine album came out last year, a tribute to the King of Zydeco, that would be Clifton Chenier, and doing a bang-up job on the tune called Zydeco Sans Paul Salé. And then, appropriately for June 19th, which is June 19th, I played a cut by James Brown, and it could not be more timely or more appropriate. That was James Brown with a cut called Funky President. People, it's bad. And finishing out, the turbaned slide guitar player, that would be Sonny Rhodes, with another song that seems to fit. That was Sonny Rhodes with Shame on You. All right, the next thing I'm going to play, and in honor of Juneteenth, jazz started in America. Jazz music is an American art form. It's a Black American art form. That's how it came up out of New Orleans and some other places, but predominantly out of New Orleans. It wouldn't exist if it weren't for the acceptance of slaves as citizens and free people in this country. This next song I'm going to play, it's on an album called Sunny Side Up, features Dizzy Gillespie, Sonny Stitt, and Sonny Rollins. And it's a good long one. And from what I've read about this, Dizzy Gillespie told both Sonny Stitt and Sonny Rollins, apart from each other, that the other one was going to tear him up on this one. He lit a fire under him, and we ended up with The Eternal Triangle.

I don't know how they do that. 14 minutes plus of just pedal to the metal. Beautiful, beautiful jazz music. Again, that was Dizzy Gillespie, Sonny Stitt, Sonny Rollins, and then the rhythm section of Ray Bryant on piano, Tommy Bryant on bass, and Charlie Pearsip on the drums. Outstanding. All right, after all that, let's relax a little bit with this one by B.B. King.

as we recognize a very busy weekend. We got Juneteenth today. We got Father's Day on Sunday, as well as the summer solstice. And don't forget about Live Oak Music Festival taking place right now. And there are tickets still available for Saturday and Sunday. Get yourself out. It's summertime. It's nice outside. We're going to have beautiful weather this weekend. And being able to just go out with a bunch of folks and enjoy live music, get yourself some food, check out the vendors, get yourself maybe even a cold one for me, and enjoy Live Oak Music Festival. Again, liveoakfest.org. All the information is right there for you. So if you're going to be celebrating over the weekend, whatever it is, be it summer solstice, be it Father's Day, be it just the fact that we live in one of the most beautiful places on the planet, and we're very fortunate, have a great weekend, and do stay tuned to KCBX to hear music provided by folks who really care. Join me, Jerome Taylor, next Friday night, 8:29, right here on KCBX for the Universal Language. And until then, I wish you night now.

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You are listening to Ritmo y Sabor. My name is Pedro Arroyo, and I'm your host. I'll be with you tonight from 10 until midnight. I'm so happy to be with you tonight. I share this radio space with my colleagues, Jimmy Gonzalez and David Figueroa. So glad to be with you. We're going to begin the set with something by Nova Lima. This is a recording. This is their last recording. We're going to listen to a piece that is titled Camino a

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This is from their first recording, self-titled on the XL recording label. We heard a piece that is titled Yanira. Also in the set, Cuban singer based in Mexico City. Her name is Rita Donte. This is a brand new recording out on the Ansonia recording label. The piece is titled Soon Soon Baba. Again, the work of Rita Donte. And then we began the set with the work of Nova Lima from Peru. The piece is titled Camino al Que Toque. This is out on the 6 Degrees label. Brand new music by Nova Lima. Want to remind you that you are listening to KCBX Central Coast Public Radio. The name of this program is Ritmo y Sabor, and my name is Pedro Arroyo, and I am your host. I'm so glad to keep you company tonight. Let's get into some music from Venezuela by the work of Raúl Monsalve y Los Forajidos.

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1: You are listening to KCBX Central Coast Public Radio, and in the background is music by the late João Donato and his son Donatino from this recording that is titled Sentitisao. Out on the Far Out label in the UK, we heard a piece that is titled Muganga, again, music by the late João Donato. From Los Angeles, something from Mestizo Beat. The name of the track is titled The Jaguar, from their last recording titled Jaragua on the F-Stop recording label, Mestizo Beat, from Southern California. And then we went to Venezuela with the work of Raúl Monsalve y Los Forajidos, featuring Lía Bonilla there on vocals. We heard a piece that is titled Mariposa. This one is out on the Olindo label. You are listening to KCPX Central Coast Public Radio. The name of this program is Ritmo y Sabor. My name is Pedro Arroyo, and I am your host. Always glad to be with you tonight. And I do want to remind you that I do share this space with my esteemed colleagues, David Figueroa and El Maestro Jimmy Gonzalez. And so glad to share the space with them, and so glad to be able to share the space with you. We're going to begin the set with brand new music featuring Adrian Young and Brazilian vocalist Hildon. This is from the Jazz is Dead Volume 23. We're going to listen to this collaboration. The track is titled Summertime in California.

You are listening to KCBX Public Radio, and in the background is the work of Brazilian guitarist Fabiano de Nascimento from a recording that is titled Mundo Solo out on the Far Out label. We heard a track that is titled Curumin 2. Also in the set, Brazilian guitarist, singer, originally from Rio de Janeiro, but now based in Los Angeles. His name is Roger. We heard a piece that is titled Old Diamond West. This is from his new recording, a release last November, titled Curryman 2, out on the Diamond West label. And then we began the set with something from the Jazz is Dead Volume 23, featuring Brazilian vocalist and legend Hildon teaming up with Adrian Young on this track that is titled Summertime in California. 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The name of this program is Ritmo y Sabor, and my name is Pedro Arroyo, and I am your host. We're going to go to London by way of Colombia with this ensemble. They call themselves Mestizo.

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We heard a track that is titled Las Olas. This is brand new music. Really love this album out on the Coal Mine label. And then we began the set with a recording out on the Mais label out of London. This recording brings together British and Colombian musicians for this really great recording. The name of the track is titled Reflections. Again, this is a self-titled recording titled Mestizo. You are listening to KCBX Central Coast Public Radio. The name of this program is Ritmo y Sabor, and my name is Pedro Arroyo, and I am your host. We're going to close this first hour with music by Brazilian vocalist Luigi Luna, being remixed by the great DJ Tahira.

0: 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You are listening to Ritmo y Sabor. My name is Pedro Arroyo, and I am your host. Welcome to the second hour. I'm going to be bringing you music from all over the Americas for the next hour. We are starting this set with Brazilian singer, songwriter, Mauricio Pereira.
1: O ar tá particularmente imundo.

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You are listening to Central Coast Public Radio, and there in the background we heard music by Gus Levy. The track is titled Magia, the title track from this album released on the 180G Disc Union label. From Sao Paulo, we heard the work of Oterno with the track that is titled Elvo. This is a recording that is titled Atrás Alem, released on the Risco label. And then to begin the set, the work of Mauricio Pereira. He's a singer, songwriter, and also a journalist. The recording is titled Otoño no Sudeste, and we heard the title track from this recording released on the Trattore label, Mauricio Pereira, out of Sao Paulo, Brazil. I want to thank him for sending a vinyl pressing of this fantastic recording. Thank you, Mauricio. 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The name of the program is Ritmo y Sabor, and my name is Pedro Arroyo, and I am your host. So glad to be with you tonight. I have music from Colombia, including something by Onda Tropica, something by Romperrayo, but we are starting this set with the great Juancho Vargas.

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In the background from London, the work of Nubaya Garcia. The track is titled La Cumbia Me Está Llamando, and on this one she's collaborating with La Perla from Colombia. This is a fantastic recording. It came out, I believe, last year on the Concord Jazz label. The album is titled The Source. And then a recording by Onda Tropica, a great cumbia that is titled Cumbia Espacial. And then to begin the set, the work of Juancho Vargas. This is on a 7-inch. The track is titled Noche de Amor. 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The name of this program is Ritmo y Sabor, and my name is Pedro Arroyo, and I am your host. It looks like we are going to stay in Colombia for just a little bit longer, and we are going to start this set with the work of Frente Cumbiero teaming up with the Minio Crusaders.

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1: And you're listening to KCBX Central Coast Public Radio. There in the background, Isidro Cuevas and Willy Cabañas with the Cumbia del Estado, Cumbia Dimension. Mexico City meets San Francisco. This one is released on the Discos Más label, based in Oakland, California. It's a great label, exclusively putting out these great 7 inches of nothing but great cumbias. And I want to thank Ryan for getting these 7 inches to me. Keep an eye out for Isidro Cuevas and Willy Cabañas. And that said, another 7-inch. This one is out on the Okra label out of Japan. The work of Romper Rayo from Colombia with the Cumbia del Estado, Cumbia Reggae Funky. And then the Minio Crusaders teaming up with Frente Cumbiero from Colombia. The track Estado Cumbia de Mount Fuji, released on the Mais Un Discos out of the UK. 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But I have something new by Hiatus Coyote, teaming up with Brazilian Arthur Vodikai. Something by Jungle Fire from Los Angeles. But we are starting this set with Black Market Brass.

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My name is Pedro Arroyo, and I have been your host. Thank you for spending the evening with me. Please stay safe, and I invite you to stay with us for more music with jazz overnight. Good night, buenas noches, and I'll see you real soon.

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1: And this is listener-supported public radio, KCBX. Good morning, 18 minutes after 8 o'clock. My name's Janelle. Let's take a look at the weather forecast for this beautiful Live Oak Music Festival weekend. Coastal fog clearing this morning with partly sunny skies this afternoon. Tomorrow, mixture of clouds and sun with temperatures just a bit warmer. Right now, it's 56 degrees in King City, 55 in Atascadero, 60 in Avila Beach, 62 in Santa Maria, 63 in Santa Barbara, and in San Luis Obispo, it's 57 degrees. In the Inland Valleys, King City expecting a high of 85, Atascadero 71, Paso Robles forecast high is 77, and Buellton has a projected high of 75. In the Coastal Valleys, Salinas expected to reach 68, San Luis Obispo 71, Santa Maria 69, and Arroyo Grande with a forecast high of 66 degrees. Along the coast, Los Osos has a projected high of 67, Avila Beach 70, and Santa Barbara 68 degrees. 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
2: I'm Nora Rahm with these headlines. Iranian officials said today they closed the Strait of Hormuz after the latest Israeli strikes in Lebanon killed at least 16 people. Vice President J.D. Vance had a different take. He told Fox News there's no evidence the strait has been closed again. Vance also said that he expected talks will resume soon on ending the war in Iran, that Special Envoy Steve Witkoff and Trump's son-in-law Jared Kushner are now in Switzerland, and he expects to join them. And at soccer's World Cup, the U.S. men beat Australia 2-0 yesterday in Seattle, winning two consecutive games at the World Cup for the first time since 1930. The U.S. now advances to the knockout round. I'm Nora Rahm, NPR News in Washington.

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3: 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Good morning. It's 21 minutes until 9 o'clock, and let's take a look at the weather forecast for the Central Coast. Coastal fog clearing this morning with partly sunny skies this afternoon. Tomorrow, a mixture of clouds and sun with temperatures a bit warmer. Right now, it is 60 degrees in King City, 56 in Atascadero, 63 in Avila Beach, 62 in Santa Maria, 64 in Santa Barbara, and here in San Luis Obispo, it's 59 degrees. 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
4: I'm Nora Rahm with these headlines. Despite a U.S. brokered ceasefire that was agreed to yesterday by Israel and the Iran-backed Hezbollah militant group, Israel launched airstrikes in Lebanon today. Officials say at least 15 civilians and one Lebanese army soldier were killed. Much of Europe is sweltering under a heat wave with temperatures climbing towards record levels. Germany has issued near nationwide heat alerts. And India's Cockroach Party held a demonstration in New Delhi today, calling on the education minister to resign. Hundreds of young people took part. The movement began in May after a Supreme Court judge compared unemployed young people in India to cockroaches. I'm Nora Rahm, NPR News in Washington.

0: And this is listener-supported public radio KCBX. Good morning. My name's Janelle Younger. It's 18 minutes after 9 o'clock on this Live Oak Music Festival weekend. Beautiful weather on tap. Coastal fog clearing out this morning with partly sunny skies this afternoon. Tomorrow, a mixture of clouds and sun with temperatures just a bit warmer. Right now, it's 60 degrees in King City, 57 in Atascadero, 64 in Avila Beach, 67 in Santa Maria, 65 in Santa Barbara, and in San Luis Obispo, it's 62 degrees. In the Inland Valleys, King City expecting a high of 85, Atascadero 71, Paso Robles forecast high is 77, and Buellton has a projected high of 75. In the Coastal Valleys, Salinas expected to reach 68, San Luis Obispo 71, Santa Maria 69, and Arroyo Grande with a forecast high of 66 degrees. Along the coast, Los Osos 67, Avila Beach 70, and Santa Barbara 68.
1: Iran with these headlines. Russian bombs hit an apartment block in the Ukrainian city of Kharkiv early this morning. Officials say at least one person was killed. 9 others were wounded, including at least one child. In Britain, 9 people are still in critical condition after a train crash yesterday. 2 passenger trains collided near Bedford, about 60 miles north of London. The driver of one of the trains died at the scene. The cause is under investigation. And the Ebola virus continues to spread in the Democratic Republic of Congo. Officials report at least 900 confirmed cases and more than 200 deaths. This particular strain of Ebola has no approved treatment or vaccine. I'm Nora Rahm, NPR News in Washington.

0: Police are right there.
1: No shirt on.
0: Because they don't want to get tear gas stuck on their clothes.
2: Weird.
0: And you know, this is that moment where after going through all of that together, the hostages are hugging and saying goodbye to Clark and Yana. And so they drag them all out to the front of the bank where they have ambulances lined up with stretchers laid out. And
1: the hostages were ordered to lie down on the stretcher.
3: And I refused. I wanted to walk out because I was so angry of the whole situation.
4: Det var Kristin Enmark, men hon satt upprest och verkade.
0: At the end of it all,
4: här har de två första ambulanserna.
0: The hostages all get taken to the hospital.
3: I read my journals from the hospital and it was very emotional. It shows how scared I was when I came there, how I couldn't sleep. I wanted someone to hold my hand. I was screaming.
0: And a doctor walks into the room.
1: And the first question that Christine received was, are you in love with Clark?
2: Oh, weird.
1: And Christine is like just flabbergasted by this. Like, what? The psychiatrist couldn't believe that she was not. Or another thing, they couldn't believe that Yana and Clark had not made some sort of pass at them.
0: And this story of this attachment, including the baseless rumors of romance, it continues along these lines, like long after the fact. Like when the case eventually gets to trial, there's a rumor about the hostages refusing to testify against Yana and Clark.
1: And they testified. I read it. I read the entire court transcript.
0: There's rumor that they got together and tried to raise money for the defense of either Yana or Clark. That also didn't happen. No.
1: I've read PhD dissertations on this subject. And they'll confuse. They confuse Elizabeth and Christine or Brigitte. I mean, a lot of basic details get bungled. I don't know. It's amazing how something gets going and somebody quotes it and doesn't check and it gets quoted again and again. And then you get this absurd monster in the end.
0: Now, I should say, like, during and right after the actual robbery, psychologists didn't really talk about what happened to these women as some kind of generalized disorder. In fact, no one really even used the phrase Stockholm syndrome.
2: Huh.
0: But when we come back, we're gonna take a break. Mm-hmm. When we come back, we're going to trace the path of this idea that we all know from this rumor-laden Swedish bank all the way into your head.
2: Okay.
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We've been talking about it for months and months, and it is this weekend, the Live Oak Music Festival. 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Kicking off the festival this year, the Mother Cornshuckers, on the back of their most recent album, Sunset Gold. We're going to start out with the title track from that one here on The Broken Spoke on KCBX.

0: stage, 6:45 tonight at the Live Oak Music Festival. We heard Jay and the Causewaiths with Supernatural, the Sam Chase with Mountains of Shame, and the Mother Corn Truckers, Sunset Gold. This is the Broken Spoke, and it is a Live Oak Music Festival special featuring all of the artists that are performing at the Live Oak Music Festival this weekend. 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
0: All right, I'm going to continue with the Broken Spoke and the Live Oak Music Festival special. The Low Power Trio, they are playing on Stage 2 coming up at 6 o'clock this evening. They are a local outfit fronted by Mark Adam, and we are going to hear something from them right now. This is Wild Mountain Time on KCBX.

0: That's Miss Leo. She is a wonderful talent who lives here on the Central Coast of California, and you are hearing her on The Broken Spoke, the Live Oak Music Festival special. We heard Bury Me Beneath the Willow from her most recent album, From a Log Cabin Middle Ridge Studio Session. And Miss Leo, she is going to be doing some performing in the Kids Zone this year, and it's well worth heading over. She's vastly entertaining. You can check her out in the children's area. We heard Amalia Fleming and Digging You Up. And speaking of Amalia, we have a kids talent show that goes on. And I believe that her first appearance at Live Oak was at the kids talent show. I'm not 100% certain. I know that she did start playing the Live Oak Music Festival when she was quite a young girl. And now she's all grown up and she'll be performing there. We heard Marty O'Reilly, Lightning Gonna Catch Me Here. That's a brand new release from him. And Natalie Haskins. She is not based on the Central Coast any longer, but we consider her one of our own. And we also heard the Low Power Trio and Wild Mountain Time, all right here on KCBX. 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
0: 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It's in full swing, and every year during Live Oak here on The Broken Spoke, I play all of the music from all of the artists that are performing, which includes this guy, Neil Francis. I was so excited when I heard he was performing. I'm going to play this is a track from him called Changes, Parts 1 and 2. Right here on KCBX.

0: That is so much fun. That is Slapdragon. And the song was Girl Dinner from their latest one, Mission Statement. Two of the groups that I am most excited about at this year's Live Oak Festival are performing tomorrow. Slapdragon is going to be on the main stage at 1 o'clock in the afternoon, and Parlor Greens, 3:30 tomorrow at Stage 2. And we heard both of those groups in this last set of music here on Broken Spoke on KCBX. Girl Dinner from Slapdragon. We heard Las Cafeteras, Cumbia de Mi Barrio. Parlor Greens, I bet it took you just a few minutes of humming along to figure out what song they were covering. Dolly Parton's Jolene, Mestizo Beat with Featherbed Lane, and Neil Francis started things out with Changes, Parts 1 and 2. 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
0: And that's what this edition of The Broken Spoke is all about, all of the performers that are playing at the Live Oak Music Festival. Emily Nenny played last night on the main stage. Her album, Long Game, This Is Just a Game, is the song on KCBX.

That's so much fun. Joe Craven and the Sometimers, and that is from the album Garcia Songbook, and that has all kinds of great music on it with his band. Joe Craven, of course, is the Live Oak Music Festival MC, and you will often catch him frolicking around the festival and sitting in with other folks, jamming workshop going on, and some other things with Joe. And that band featured all kinds of great musicians, including his daughter, Hattie Craven, Joe Craven and the Sometimers, their cover of Friend of the Devil. We heard Marty O'Reilly and the Old Soul Orchestra. Marty O'Reilly has such an intriguing voice. Cinnamon Tree was the song from Pray for Rain. Brothers Comatose with 25 Miles and Emily Nenny. She is just a real talent. If this is just a game. All right, here on The Broken Spoke on KCBX. 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
1: It's the Broken Spoke Live Oak Festival special. My name's Janelle, and here's a secret. This show is recorded. I'm actually at the festival with you right now, or if you're not at the festival, you know, day tickets are still available. You can go this evening. You can go tomorrow. It's just a whole bunch of fun. I'm featuring music from all of the performers at the festival. Emily Brimlow played yesterday on stage two. She is a dynamic young performer from Canada. She is Canadian. She is from Canada. And this song is called I Fall in Love Too Easily on KCBX.

0: Great new stuff from the Mother Corn Shuckers. They've been friends and family of the Live Oak Music Festival for a lot of years. And this new album from them is terrific. It's called Sunset Gold. And the song we heard, Eyes Wide Open, features Colleen Nose on stand-up bass. She's not only an amazing musician, but she's an artist and muralist. You've seen her work around. She's just one of those super cool people that it's so neat to have on the central coast of California. Along with the rest of the Shuckers, we're so proud to have them as part of the KCBX Live Oak family. Samba Da as well. They've been bringing it to Live Oak for many years, always bring a party. We heard from them, Masque Temtem. Dubwise Collective with Big Steppa, that's a new release, Be in the Hive with Heartbeat. And Emily Brimlow, I Fall in Love Too Easily. Emily Brimlow is also appearing at the Live Oak Music Festival. All of this is happening this weekend at El Choro Regional Park. 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
0: Yep, this whole Saturday afternoon and evening is chock full of great music. And this week on the Broken Spoke portion from noon until 3, we're featuring all of the performers that are playing at the Live Oak Music Festival. Coming up tomorrow morning at 11:30 on the main stage here at the Live Oak Music Festival, Crying Uncle Bluegrass Band. We've been trying to get them for a lot of years now, and they have a brand new album out called I Still Remember June. And you are going to recognize the song. 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

0: Oh my goodness, Brothers Comatose on the Broken Spokane Listener Supported Public Radio KCVX. They're taking the main stage tonight at 8:45 p.m. They've been at Live Oak before, but they just keep getting better and better. This new album from them is terrific. From that album, we heard the title track, Golden Grass. We heard the Sam Chase with Chasing Windmills, Emily Nanny from her brand new album, Moving Shoes and Living in Shame, Low Power Trio, Stealing Cars, and Charlie Musselwhite and GA20. They'll be on the main stage closing out the festival tomorrow night at Live Oak. And boy, it is just going to be one heck of a weekend already underway at the Live Oak Music Festival. 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

0: First at El Choro Regional Park. 3 days of live music from folk and funk to bluegrass, blues, and samba, plus camping, art and craft vendors, workshops, yoga, and kids' activities. 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
1: One of the groups that I'm excited about is playing tomorrow on the main stage at 1 o'clock, Slap Dragon, an interesting young group with a fusion of different styles. 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

0: Yanata Rose on the Broken Spokane Listener supported public radio KCBX. That's from her album Under a Cathedral Sky. She's an amazing songwriter. She's won some awards. She does a lot of great stuff with a group called the Feminine Collective here in town. And she's doing a jamming workshop tomorrow, Yanata Rose and Friends, at 12 noon. It'll be really interesting to see how she puts that together. Emily Brimlow, before that, Dust on the Ground. We heard Jackie Venson and her take on Never Loved a Man the Way I Love You. Parlor Greens, Plan Tomorrow, and Eat Your Greens. That's from their new album, Emeralds. And we also heard Slapdragon and Pool Song, all right here on KCBX, the Broken Spoke Live Oak Music Festival edition. We're playing all of the music of the artists that are performing at Live Oak.
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1: The Man in Black, Johnny Cash in 1971, on the issues of the day, the Vietnam War, poverty, and racial inequity. And we are back with music celebrating freedom in honor of Juneteenth, when American Roots returns.

0: Hey, y'all. 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
1: This is American Roots. I'm Nick Spitzer. I've got a song written by Pop Staples about the Little Rock Nine, the first black students to attend the segregated Little Rock Central High School in Arkansas in 1957. It led to angry protests by whites who blocked the students' entry. The incident galvanized the civil rights movement, which drew support from across the nation. This is a 2023 version of the song performed by Norah Jones, Questlove, and Christian McBride.
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Ah, it's a lovely day for a little relaxin' and enjoyment of some sweet Gaelic music down at the Celtic Crossroads on KCBX Central Coast Public.

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I'm Jim Conroy, your host on Celtic Crossroads for the next hour, and we were just listening to a set of reels by a couple of lads, Charlie Lennon and Steve Cooney, from their 2011 album called Kyo She, meaning the music of the fairies.